0: What you do when you're going, babe? Want me to hear some of those before? What you do when you're going, babe?
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Put you in the fucking shop bed on a bed of cravat. I don't know what you.